0: Ladies and gentlemen.
1: Ladies and gentlemen.
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0: 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Are you ready?
4: Are you ready for start time?
5: Let's find out. 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

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Let's go to the disco. I wanna go, me and you, back and forth like a yo-yo.

Make some noise for my dear friend, Mr. Purple Disco Machine. It's been a pleasure, brother. I love you. Thank you, Dresden.